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1: From the Cromwell Media Nashville Weather Center, a chance of showers and thunderstorms arrives after midday, with a chance of precipitation at 70%. High near 86. Overnight, showers and thunderstorms likely, with low around 67. Saturday brings more showers and possible thunderstorms, high near 81.
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3: From the Cromwell Media Nashville Weather Center, showers and thunderstorms will develop Friday afternoon with a high near 86. The chance of rain is 70%. Rain will continue into Friday night with patchy fog possible. Saturday will see more showers and thunderstorms with a high near 81. Rain chances decrease by Saturday night.
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3: From the Cromwell Media Nashville Weather Center on Friday, expect showers and thunderstorms likely after 4 p.m. with a high near 86. Rain continues into the night with an 80% chance of storms. Saturday brings more showers and possible thunderstorms, high near 81.
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3: From the Cromwell Media Nashville Weather Center, showers and thunderstorms are expected Friday afternoon with a high near 86. Rain continues Friday night, low around 67. Saturday brings more showers and possible thunderstorms, high near 81. A 20% chance of showers linger Saturday night, low around 63.
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3: From the Cromwell Media Nashville Weather Center, a chance of showers and thunderstorms Friday afternoon with a high near 86. Rain likely continues Friday night with a low around 67. Saturday brings more showers and possible thunderstorms, high near 81. Chance of rain lingers Saturday night, mostly cloudy, low around 63.
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1: From the Cromwell Media Nashville Weather Center, showers and thunderstorms are likely Friday afternoon with a high near 86. Rain continues into Friday night with patchy fog possible. Saturday brings more showers and thunderstorms with a high near 81. Rain chances drop Saturday night.
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3: From the Cromwell Media Nashville Weather Center, scattered showers and thunderstorms are expected Friday afternoon, becoming likely by evening, with a high near 86. Rain chances increase overnight, reaching 80%. Saturday will see continued showers and possible thunderstorms with a high near 81.
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3: From the Cromwell Media Nashville Weather Center, Friday will bring a chance of showers and thunderstorms by the afternoon, with a high near 86. Rain is likely Friday night, with low around 67. Saturday sees more showers and possible thunderstorms, high near 81. A slight chance of showers remains into Saturday night.
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3: From the Cromwell Media Nashville Weather Center, showers and thunderstorms are likely through Friday, with a high near 85 and an 80% chance of rain. Rainfall could total between a quarter and half an inch. Overnight, patchy fog develops with a low around 67. Saturday brings a 70% chance of afternoon storms, high near 82, and patchy fog early. By Saturday night, skies clear partly with a low around 64.
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3: From the Cromwell Media Nashville Weather Center, showers and thunderstorms are expected Friday with a high near 85. The chance of rain is 80%. Saturday brings more showers likely and possible thunderstorms after 1 p.m. with a high near 82. Skies clear slightly Saturday night with a low around 64.
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0: Cause I gotta have faith. Ooh, I gotta have faith. Because it's gonna happen.
1: Woody and Jim in the morning, totally hits 93.3. Also find us at 95.1 in Murfreesboro. Let me just go ahead and freely admit that I am super petty and superficial.
2: Oh,
1: and,
2: please give us an example.
1: It seems like almost every TV station in Nashville has like 17 meteorologists.
2: Oh, yeah. Well, I mean, that's really what people are tuning in for.
1: That's the only reason people would watch local news is just for the weather.
2: Mostly. You know,
1: and they've embraced that. There's a new one on Channel 5. News Channel 5 has new meteorologist, Brittany Rainey.
2: Okay.
1: Who, I don't know if, you know, Rainey is that her stage name when she became a meteorologist? You know, that Rainey?
2: Okay.
1: Or if her name was Rainey and thought, well, my only career path is to become a meteorologist since my last name is Rainey.
2: I think your name does determine, like, what your path is going to be.
1: Well, like Daniel Breezy.
2: Right.
1: It's all windy. I thought, okay, she's new in town. Maybe I'll follow her on Instagram.
2: Okay.
1: So I did. And then all of a sudden she posted a picture of her food, which everyone does on Instagram.
2: Sure.
1: And just with the hashtag yummers. And that was the straw that broke the camel's back for
2: me. You're like, okay, we can't.
1: I said, no, I don't have room for yummers in my life.
2: There will be no relationship between you and the new meteorologist.
1: No, just yummers.
2: It's a deal breaker.
1: No, that was a deal breaker. I just said, no, I can't have yummers. Anybody who says or prints the word yummers, I'm not going to follow.
2: I have a similar deal breaker.
1: I'm going to unfollow them.
2: If my favorite meteorologist said, like, nom nom.
1: Oh, yeah. Oh, yeah.
2: Sorry, we're done.
1: Yummers and Nom Nom go in the same category.
2: We can no longer have this relationship that only I know about.
1: Good. We're on board.
2: Oh, yeah. I'm right there with you.
1: We have the same mind. Excellent.
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1: Hey, it's Woody and Jim. Nashville, here's a quick question.
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4: From the Cromwell Media Nashville Weather Center, showers and thunderstorms are likely through tonight, with an 80% chance of rain and possible patchy fog. Temperatures will reach near 85. Saturday brings a 70% chance of storms afternoon, with highs near 82 and lows around 64.
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0: So the entire country seems to be paying attention to one person's traffic ticket. This woman was pulled over during, I guess, a crackdown on distracted driving, because you're not allowed to be using your phone while you're driving.
1: Yeah, actually, if it's not hands-free, you're not supposed to use it.
0: Exactly. And this woman got pulled over in Florida, and this is the body cam audio from the video of her being pulled over.
2: Why are you being pulled over? In the city of Lagos today, we're doing an operation for distracted driving, and you drove past me holding the phone with your right hand, manipulating that phone. I mean...
0: So he asked her, told her, you're being pulled over for distracted driving while holding your phone with your right hand.
1: Yes.
0: Well, she holds up her right arm, and there is no hand where a hand would be. There is just a nub at her wrist.
1: She's hands-free all the time.
0: She does not have a right hand, and she's kind of like...
3: So you want to just call this a day?
2: I don't want to call it a day. You had a hand up manipulating.
3: You just said my right hand.
2: Well, I thought I saw you right hand. You
3: so
2: had a
3: you
2: hand
3: didn't.
2: Up. The right hand. I saw you manipulate.
3: So you didn't.
2: With the right hand, perhaps not, right?
3: But I saw you didn't see me with my right hand.
2: Okay, so are you saying
3: that you saw me with my right hand.
2: I know what I just said.
0: So he's still maintaining.
1: Yeah, he's not giving up on it.
0: It's all ego at this point. Yeah. I'm never wrong.
1: Yes.
0: Right? So like, maybe I saw you holding it up with your other hand. No, because she was driving with that hand.
1: She needed to steer with one of the hand, with her one hand. Yes.
0: So then he decides to ask her to swear, hold her hand up to God, and he asked her to hold up her right hand.
1: Oh, God.
2: You did not have a funny hand.
3: I did not.
2: Hand to God, you did not have a funny hand.
3: Hand to God.
2: The other hand to God, you don't have a funny hand.
0: The other hand.
2: Cool. You have your driver's license, registration, and your hands with you.
0: Oh my God. He goes through and he writes her a ticket for holding a phone with the hand she doesn't have.
1: Wow. He must have been pretty low on his quota.
0: Yeah, right? So this makes national news.
1: Yes. She had a day in court.
0: The court dismissed the charges.
1: Really?
0: It was dismissed.
1: All right.
0: Because everybody knew, except for this one cop who was not going to admit he was wrong.
1: So was the reason they dismissed it for lack of evidence? She doesn't have a hand? She had no hand to hold a phone? Oh, my God.
0: Yes, the woman with no hand had hand. As they used to say in Seinfeld.
1: Oh, yes.
4: Up next, three things you want to know.
1: America's burning question. Will Joey Chestnut defend his hot dog eating championship? We have the answer with three things you want to know next.
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0: A large number of artists who were listed on the lineup for America's 250th anniversary celebration on the National Mall have publicly backed out, saying they were misled about the event's political ties. So Morris Day and the Time, Young MC, Martina McBride, and the Commodores, Bret Michaels of Poison, all said, you know, we were told that it was specifically not going to be political, but it is, and they are not going to be there. People that will stay on the bill and have agreed, we're not backing out. Vanilla Ice. Flo Rida. And CNC Music Factory.
1: Yeah, we'll have to talk about that. A lot of people were surprised to see their own names on the list. They didn't know they were expected to be there.
0: That's what I'm doing.
1: Another person you didn't know was going to be there. A couple of years ago, Joey Chestnut was banned because he had some tie-in with a vegan hot dog company from the hot dog eating contest at Coney Island. But last year, he won it back. But then he got into a bar fight in Indiana. And he's been on probation, not allowed to leave the state of Indiana. But luckily for all of America, a judge has granted him free reign to go to Coney Island to compete once again and eat hot dogs. Whew, there you go. We do have something to believe in at last.
0: A desperate plea from Kim Kardashian for justice.
1: Yes.
0: Well, the reviews are out for comedian Nate Bargatze's movie The Breadwinner, which hits movies today.
1: Yes.
0: And people are saying, we love Nate Bargatze's stand-up.
1: Yeah.
0: But the movie is boring, tepid, and why does it exist? About 40 years after the movie Mr. Mom, which is basically the same film, only not as funny.
1: We root for him because he's so awesome. But yeah, the stuff like the game show he did for a little while, I don't know if
0: I never saw that.
1: It was
0: still going, I think.
1: It was awkward. He was like out of his element. Just stick to stand up and we'll love you. Stop doing other things. Build your amusement park. We'll love you for that.
0: Right?
1: Be Walt Disney. There's three things you want to know this morning with Woody and Jim. Totally Hits 93.3, 95.1 in Murfreesboro.

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0: Woody and Jim in the Morning, Totally Hits, 93.3. You also find us at 95.1 in Murfreesboro. Hey, we got that Friday thing going on. Normally, we play our little game occasionally about whether you have to guess when something silly happened, either in Tennessee or in Florida. But I'll go ahead and tell you this is Florida because it obviously happened in Florida.
1: Okay.
0: It's pretty funny, though. A 45-year-old man in Florida set up a full tiki bar in the middle of a Walmart parking lot and served drinks to shoppers for 3 hours before he was stopped by police.
1: Yeah, I would imagine they frown upon people who don't have a liquor license.
0: Liquor license, actually, yeah. Selling alcohol
1: in the parking,
0: lot of a Walmart, which, you know, you're normally just, you know, trying to avoid the thrown out disposable diapers and the free puppies.
1: I wouldn't give him a ticket. I'd give him a medal.
0: See, it's
1: thank
0: like,
1: you. That's what I need to.
0: How is this a crime?
1: Cope with a Walmart parking lot.
0: I'm sorry. I thought this was America. How is this a crime? And it kind of reminded me because I saw this happen in Murfreesboro, not with that elaborate of a tiki bar or anything like that.
1: Yeah.
0: But there's a huge apartment complex right behind Siegel Elementary. And going by there, if you take like a back road there to go through McDonald's, and there's a Camino Royale and stuff over there. But there's also a guy that shows up every once in a while with like a rolling cart,
1: okay.
0: Like a hot dog stand type thing. And he's selling alcohol to people in the apartment complex. Just people were lining up to buy drinks out in the middle of the parking lot. And he has it on wheels so he can get out of there really fast.
1: It's kind of brilliant.
0: And you got to admire the entrepreneurial spirit.
1: The free market at
0: work.
1: Yeah,
0: yeah. This radio thing doesn't work out. Maybe that's what I'll do.
1: People just want to stumble out of their apartments and get some booze.
0: That's
1: and
0: right.
1: He's there for them.
0: So when you're like having a Sunday morning coming down, come on down and get a beer. That's what America is all about.
2: From the Cromwell Media Nashville Weather Center, showers and thunderstorms are expected today with a high near 85 and an 80% chance of rain. Tonight, showers and thunderstorms continue with patchy fog and a low around 67. Saturday brings a 70% chance of showers and thunderstorms, partly sunny, with a high near 82.
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1: Everybody loves a battle. We love the spirit of competition.
0: Yes.
1: But in every single competition with a tree, the tree usually wins.
0: Right.
1: Okay. So if you're thinking, okay, I'm going to cut down this tree in the yard, the tree says, okay. Well, I'm either going to fall on you, I'm going to fall on your house, your loved ones, your pets.
0: Bring it on!
1: It's definitely something that it's getting hot. You don't want to go outside and do things.
0: No.
1: Just pay people to go outside and do things for you.
0: Yeah, let them sweat.
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0: 95.1 in Murfreesboro, totally hits 93.3 as we roll into a damp weekend coming up. How about a Woody and Jim mood boost?
1: Hey, feeling good, like I should. When in Durka, walk around the neighborhood.
0: If you've been following the NBA playoffs at all, the Western Conference finals going on between San Antonio and Oklahoma City. Oklahoma City is heavily favored to win the series. But the Spurs may have a little secret weapon. It's 8 nuns that show up at all the home games for the San Antonio Spurs. They wear Spurs jerseys over their habits, and they cheer loudly for their team. And they actually will pray before the game, praying for, you know, no one to get hurt and for everyone to play at the best of their God-given talents.
2: Talent plays a huge part of it. And so, yes, we are praying really that God's will would be done.
0: And it worked. Last night, the Spurs were winners, and they won 118-91 over Oklahoma City. And now they go to Game 7. They forced a Game 7, and the winner will go up against, you know, Timothy Chalamet and the New York Knicks. But yeah, the nuns are really cool. They're out there just really, they're cheering. They got their habits on with their jerseys over them.
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Totally Hits 93.3, 95.1 in Murfreesboro. It's the Woody and Jim Show. Got that Friday thing going on. Gender Wars course coming up. We have Human League concert tickets to give away. We're giving away tickets to lots of great shows. Next week, it's going to be Air Supply. If you'd like to play Gender Wars some upcoming day, you can text us your info and we'll save you a spot. 615-553-0935.

0: 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It's the Woody and Jim Show. It is commencement season. Things are wrapping up around the country.
1: Yeah, a few schools have just had their graduation ceremonies.
0: Some not out in the rain.
1: Yeah. One of them was Harvard, that had one of their famous alums give the commencement speech.
0: Right.
1: Late night, Oscar host, podcast king, Conan O'Brien.
0: He went to Harvard.
1: Yeah. Yeah. He ran the comedic newspaper there.
0: Yeah, the Harvard Lampoon that yep. became the National Lampoon later.
1: Did he give a serious speech? Of course not.
0: It's a clip. It's pretty funny.
2: Of course, perhaps the biggest issue facing this institution is that the federal government of the United States is suing our university. Yeah. Many people think I've come today to defend Harvard. Well, sorry, those people are wrong. Not only am I not against these lawsuits, I'm here to announce that I'm joining them. I, too, am suing Harvard. I'm suing Harvard for the cast iron bunk bed that greeted me upon my arrival at Holworthy 16 my freshman year. A bed that has since been confiscated by The Hague as an instrument of divine cruelty.
1: He goes on to list a whole bunch of things that really sucked at college.
0: Yeah.
1: And I'm like, man, maybe I've got a case against where I went to school.
0: Yeah, no kidding.
1: I like this.
0: Is there a statute of limitations on that? I don't know.
1: They let me take an early class.
3: Three things you want to know.
1: It was dumb. I didn't know. Coming up, Patagonia is serving a lawsuit to a drag queen.
0: Ah.
1: Why is the outdoors apparel company suing this performer? I'll tell you coming up with three things you want to know next.
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0: New Titans head coach Robert Saleh says he is banning seed oil from the training facilities.
1: I saw that. That's definitely something that's social media influencer medicine.
0: People were saying like, oh yeah, it causes all these terrible things. Nobody really knows, but they're saying they get rid of it anyway.
1: There's no evidence for it, but
0: yes,
1: they're doing something.
0: They're doing something about it. We don't know why, but we're doing it.
1: That's going to be the difference.
0: Yes.
1: Now we're going to go 17-0.
0: See?
1: A drag queen named Patty Gonia is going viral after the outdoors brand Patagonia sued her for trademark infringement over her stage name. Mm. She's not standing for it.
8: So I am fighting, and I'm inviting you to join me in a simple call to action. Patagonia, drop the lawsuit.
1: I love the video because
0: Patagonia,
1: you know, she's got the very over-the-top drag queen performer outfit with hair that goes up, you know, like a skyscraper and a mustache. Trying to be very serious talking about the lawsuit. A lot of people are just saying Patagonia does not have a case and they will not win. She says it's a pun on the South American region, not on the company, and she's never used a logo or any other references to it.
0: Yeah.
1: They think that she's probably going to win this one.
0: Oh, okay. Good for her. At Cedar Point, the Six Flags park in Ohio, a influencer has received a lifetime ban from all the Six Flags parks as he tried to eat 10 chicken nuggets with dipping sauce while on a high-speed roller coaster. He made just a big mess of it.
1: Are they saying it's like a choking hazard or some kind of
0: because they don't want people to eat while they're on a high-speed roller coaster being jostled all around. And he failed. He messed up. So, you know, it's a lose-lose either way.
1: All right. Somebody could... What if they lose the grip on one of those nuggets?
0: I know. It can hit somebody in the eye.
1: Right. Cover them with honey mustard sauce as well.
0: It's dangerous.
1: There are so many things.
0: Be
1: Thank
0: careful.
1: God they've rid this danger from America's theme parks.
0: Guard your nuggets, everyone. There's three things you want to know this morning with Woody and Jim. Totally Hits 93.3.

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You have a name. Do you hate your name? Do you use your name? We'll talk about that coming up.

0: 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It's the Woody and Jim Show. Thanks for being with us. All right. What about your name? Do you like it?
1: Of course you don't. Even if you do like your first name,
0: yeah,
1: you probably disliked it for a good portion of your life.
0: Uh-huh.
1: I was listening to Conan O'Brien Needs a Friend, his podcast, and he was talking to Billie Eilish, and okay, they were talking about how they both hated their names growing up.
0: Yeah.
1: And I'm thinking, wow, who doesn't hate their name?
0: Yeah.
1: They feel like, this doesn't fit me.
0: Yeah, that's,
1: I mean,
0: true.
1: I go by Jim, but I can't tell you how many times Jim has been turned into Jimmy, and like, because other kids are so kind, right?
0: Yeah,
1: they
0: just
1: abuse you like crazy. And
0: I've heard you be called Jim Bug,
1: Jimmy Sprinkles. I mean, it's all out there. Who doesn't hate their name? I think everybody does. Like, eventually you grow into it.
0: Yeah, you just kind of accept it, or, you know, you just use it for government purposes only, that
1: right,
0: kind of thing. You know,
1: does the name shape what you will become?
0: Yeah.
1: Like, if you were named Janet, you will be working in HR at an office.
0: Pretty much, yeah.
1: Janet, like, you at
0: feel,
1: HR.
0: You feel bad for anybody who's named Karen because,
1: right,
0: you know, they're a Karen. They are a Karen. They can't help it.
1: They are the definition of a Karen.
0: Even though people have tried to change that name to Jessica, still Karen is the one that you want to avoid.
1: Right. There are some times when I use the name James, you know, my actual legal name.
0: Yeah.
1: But it sounds way too formal and pretentious.
0: Yes.
1: My name is James.
0: Hello, I'm James. It sounds like a butler.
1: It does.
0: James, fetch my pomegranates.
1: Like, I should be wearing a tuxedo all the time.
0: Oh, James.
1: Taking people's coats.
0: Home, James, and don't spare the horses. Use your whip.
1: It's this far away from Jeeves.
0: Jeeves. Now, yeah, if your name is Jeeves, you're going to be a butler. That's your only
1: screwed
0: career path. I'm sorry.
1: You have it's terrible.
0: Well, my middle name is Leroy.
1: But unfortunate.
0: But it's actually, on my birth certificate, it's spelled with a capital R, so it's Leroy. Now, that sounds fancy.
1: Oh, it does.
0: That sounds like I'm a pretentious, like, schoolboy in Great Britain. You know, like, Leroy!
1: Fetch my boy Leroy some LaCroix.
0: Yes, LaCroix for Leroy. But, most people, you know, they if maybe they like their name, maybe they don't, or they just don't use it.
1: Yeah.
0: Just have a nickname.
1: How many of those people are celebrities' kids?
0: Oh, yeah.
1: Michael Jackson's kids.
0: Yeah, Blanket.
1: Blanket.
0: Yeah.
1: what were his other kids' names?
0: Paris, Blanket, and Prince.
1: Prince.
0: Yeah, so.
1: And he had one name like Velveeta Louise.
0: Right.
1: I think that we'd ever hear about.
0: Yeah, Bolivar Shagnasty, I believe, was one of his daughters. Yeah, so yeah.
1: I'll take Karen.
0: Yes. By default, Karen is much better. We got Gender Wars coming up next.
2: From the Cromwell Media Nashville Weather Center, showers and thunderstorms are likely, with an 80% chance of rain and new rainfall amounts between a quarter and half an inch possible. High near 85. Tonight, fog develops between 3 a.m. and 5 a.m., with continued showers and thunderstorms. Low around 67. Saturday, patchy fog clears by 8 a.m., then a 60% chance of showers and thunderstorms, high near 82.
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2: It's time for men and women to answer questions for gender war.
0: Oh, yeah. All right. For the guys in the audience, we have Brian in Mount Juliet. Hello, Brian.
3: Hello.
0: Hello.
1: Brian, glad to have you. Yeah. And joining you in this game, your opponent is Taryn from Christiana. Hey, Taryn.
4: Hi.
0: Okay.
1: So glad to have you both. Let's get things warmed up with a get acquainted question. Brian, have you ever broken a bone or needed stitches?
3: Broke my ankle in college and I've had stitches.
1: All right. Okay. How did the stitches happen?
3: Playing baseball, I got hit in the right under the eye.
0: Oh, ouch.
3: Didn't feel good.
1: Everybody loves hearing about eye injuries early in the morning, don't they? Sorry. I asked. It was my problem.
0: Yeah, that's true.
1: All right. Taryn, what about you? Have you ever broken a bone or needed stitches?
4: I've never broken a bone. I had stitches, though, one time.
1: What happened?
4: Nothing exciting. I was getting my birth control taken out of my arm, so I needed stitches.
1: Oh, okay. All right. Well, you each have a screw you can use in case you get in trouble. You don't know the answer to a question. You don't think your opponent knows it either. You can use your screw and make them answer your question.
0: All right. Here we start with a multiple choice question. Taryn, on the last lap of a NASCAR race, do they wave a green, yellow, or white flag?
4: White flag.
0: White flag!
1: That's right. She says confidently.
0: There you go.
1: All right, she's up 1-0. Brian, it's your turn. Is Steve Madden a TV chef, a shoe designer, or wedding dressmaker?
3: Shoe designer.
0: Shoes! That's right.
1: Nailed it. 1-1. We're okay. Doing well.
0: Taryn, what do guys buy at a Lids store?
4: At a what?
0: A Lids store?
4: L-I-D-Z?
0: Yes.
4: That's hats.
0: Hats.
1: That is hats. Taryn is correct.
3: No.
1: All right, Brian, here you go. Mark Wahlberg's brother, Donnie, is a member of what boy band?
3: New Kids on the Block.
0: Yeah. Wow.
1: Nailed it.
0: There you go.
1: Okay, it's 2-2 going into the last questions.
0: All right, Taryn, in baseball, four-bagger and moonshot are slang terms for what?
4: Moonbagger and slingshot? Were they purposely bunt it?
1: Bunting the ball.
0: No.
1: That is not correct.
0: It's a slang term for a home run.
1: Okay. All right, Brian, you have a chance to win it if you get this one right.
3: All right.
1: New episodes of Grey's Anatomy are seen on News 2 here in Nashville on what night of the week?
3: Pure guess. Tuesday.
0: Oh, you're
1: incorrect.
0: Close.
1: Incorrect. Thursday nights. It still is. After 500 years of seasons, Grey's Anatomy still going.
0: All right. That means we have a tie. We're going to break that tie with Name That Tune lyrics version.
1: Yeah. Up to 5 lines from a famous song. How many lines will you need? We'll start with you, Taryn.
4: 5.
1: You want all five.
0: Okay.
4: I want all of them.
1: Brian, can you do it in less than 5?
3: Yeah, give me 4. Why not?
0: Okay, back to you, Taryn.
1: You want to do it in less
4: 3.
1: Than 3?
0: 3.
1: Oh, okay. It's getting interesting. Brian, you want to do it in less than 3?
3: Yeah, I'll give it a shot.
4: Come on, you can do it in 1.
3: In 1?
4: You can do it in 1.
1: She's trying to talk to you even lower.
0: Yeah.
1: He said 2. Do you want to do it with 2 or even go to 1 and just show off?
3: I'm going to stick with 2.
1: Okay,
0: 2.
1: He's playing it safe.
0: Okay.
1: Here are the 2 lines from a song. We need to know the name of the song. So take these broken wings and learn to fly again. Name that song.
3: Take these wings and learn to fly again.
1: Take these broken wings and learn to fly again. A few more seconds.
3: Don't know.
1: Oh! Taryn.
4: I've seen that song, but I don't know the name of it either.
0: Oddly enough, it is called Broken Wings.
3: Oh, man.
1: The title. It was right there the whole time.
0: Okay.
1: Oh, Taryn wins it.
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0: 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Revenge bedtime procrastination. We all do it. You probably did it last night.
1: What's it all about?
0: Who is playing coming up?

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0: 95.1 in Murfreesboro, totally hits 93.3. All right, it's bedtime. Last night, I know I did it. I know a lot of people do it. It is revenge bedtime procrastination. Psychologists to figure out why we do it.
1: Why are we staying up way later than we want to?
0: Yeah.
1: Like, we've told our... It's not even like we told somebody else. We tell ourselves, I'm going to sleep.
0: I'm going to bed right now, and I probably won't go to sleep for quite a while.
1: We just scroll and scroll.
0: Yeah.
1: And then an hour and a half later, we're like, why did I do that?
0: Yes.
1: Well, they say there's a reason. They say we're sacrificing sleep to reclaim personal time and a sense of control after a long, stressful day.
0: That does make sense. You go in, you know, you're going to go lay down to go to bed.
1: Like, this is the only time.
0: Yeah.
1: I have control of things.
0: Like, I have me time.
1: I can decide to do things.
0: Yes.
1: Important things.
0: I'm in control of when I sleep. Or don't sleep.
1: Yeah. Yeah. I mean, you're trying to take back time that it feels like was never yours all day. So you just sit there and you scroll.
0: Yeah. All of a sudden, you're on TikTok just going, you know, and you're going, oh, I'm just going to look at this for a couple minutes. 3 hours go by.
1: Mm-hmm.
0: You know, you've diagnosed yourself for several diseases just by looking at things. You got some recipes for dynamite chili. It's all just right there.
1: Sleep loses.
0: Yeah.
1: But freedom wins.
0: I know.
1: For just a few hours.
0: And then we're all just super tired the next day. It's what it's like being alive in 2026.
1: Yeah. Over and over.
0: Yeah.
1: Till tomorrow night when the cycle will return.
0: Yeah. But it is like, it's the weekend, so you can stay up late.
1: Right.
0: You can stay up late like adults.
1: You don't have...
0: If you want.
1: Yeah. you can sleep in, maybe.
0: Yeah.
1: Whereas usually during the week, you have to wake up and the first thing you're saying is, Why did I do that
0: last night? I did it to myself again.
2: Up next, three things you want to know.
0: Will America get a $250 bill to mark our 250th anniversary? We'll tell you what we know with three things you want to know coming up next.
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1: A 43-year-old woman in Nashville got busted for drugging men downtown, stealing their stuff, and using their credit cards. One guy woke up in Erica Williams' car at a random gas station with no memory of how he got there.
0: Yipes.
1: And I guess while he was sleeping, she dropped off his phone into one of those phone return for money kiosks.
0: Wow. Yeah.
1: And a bunch of other things, according to police. And it's not the first time she's done this.
0: Wow. So be careful. It's not just people drugging drinks.
1: Right.
0: Other stuff, too. Wow. Of course, they're trying to push a $250 bill with President Trump's picture on it. They announced that yesterday. A lot of things would have to happen for this to happen for our 250th birthday. There is a rule in Congress that's been in place since the 1860s that no living person can be on U.S. currency. And also, they would have to go through the whole rigmarole of getting ATMs to accept $250 bills.
1: Who in the world is saying, you know what?
0: I need
1: $250 specifically.
0: Yeah.
1: I am sick of carrying around two hundreds and a fifty.
0: I know. I
1: Who
0: need some more room.
1: This?
0: I have one of those small, cool wallets I bought online, and I need to just shrink everything down. So yeah,
1: it's paper money.
0: It probably
1: who
0: ain't gonna,
1: even uses it anymore.
0: It probably ain't going to happen.
1: Well, Southwest Airlines has quietly updated its policy for plus-size passengers. The big change is that you no longer have to buy a second seat ahead of time. If there's an open seat next to you on the flight, the gate agent will give it to you for free.
0: Nice.
1: If there is not an open seat on that flight, you might have to wait and get bumped to a later flight where there is a seat available.
0: Okay.
1: But
0: it might be worth it for you.
1: Basically, they're not having people pay double the fare.
0: All right. I rejoice along with other husky Americans. Here's three things you want to know this morning with Woody and Jim. Totally Hits 93.3, 95.1 Murfreesboro.

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Woody and Jim in the Morning, Totally Hits 93.3, celebrating the 250th anniversary of America. Freedom 250, a big concert in Washington, D.C., coming about a month. Who's performing? We'll give you the latest lineup coming up next.

0: Lovely Hits 93.3, also 95.1 in Murfreesboro. Finally, Friday, it's the Woody and Jim Show. Thanks for being with us. Yesterday, they announced the big old lineup for the Freedom 250 concert series that's supposed to get underway in about a month in Washington, D.C. at the National Mall. And a lot of people have dropped out. A lot of people have dropped out because the first time they heard they were performing is when they announced the list. Apparently, a lot of people didn't know they were supposed to be there, and maybe they didn't check with them ahead of time.
1: A lot of them are saying that they were promised it was going to be a non-political event.
0: Right.
1: But it's really something the president has put together, his initiative. So they found out,
0: okay, what, do you expect him not to be there?
1: he just kind of wants to be a part of everything.
0: I guess people have dropped out. Sadly, Morris Day and the Time will not be performing. Young MC will not be singing his one hit.
1: He will not be busting a move?
0: He will not. He's busting a move elsewhere. The Commodores, without Lionel Richie, will also not be there. Martina McBride, also Brett Michaels, has dropped out. And Milli Vanilli. Now, do they realize that Milli Vanilli, two guys, they both lip-synced, and one of them is dead?
1: How are they
0: going to do that unless they're going to use a seance? Or maybe they figure,
1: Tupac hologram?
0: Yeah, or maybe they figure they lip-synced anyway, so it doesn't matter.
1: We could just hire anybody.
0: Just the one guy.
1: You.
0: Just the one guy can be there.
1: We'll give you $75.
0: Do both parts.
1: Say you're Milli or Vanilli, whichever one is still alive, and just stand there while we play the track.
0: Well, so far, the people that said yes, they will be there, will include Kid Rock. There's also Vanilla Ice, Flo Rida, and CNC Music Factory. They will be there to do their one hit.
1: It's really completely a throwback to the 80s and early 90s.
0: I mean, look at the lineup they had at the AMAs, the American Music Awards. There was a lot of throwback artists. That's hot right now. So
1: we're going to celebrate 250 years of America.
0: Yes.
1: But only have about 6-year span of the music.
0: Yes. But, CNC Music Factory wasn't going to do it, and then they realized, we need a check. So we'll see. I'm sure the lineup will change back and forth, but hopefully it'll be all right.
1: Yeah.
0: It happens in about a month. We have a married couple ready to play Gender Wars?
1: Yes. On the way next.
2: From the Cromwell Media Nashville Weather Center, showers and thunderstorms are expected this afternoon with an 80% chance of rain. High near 85. Tonight, showers continue with patchy fog possible. Saturday sees a 60% chance of storms, high near 82. Lows will drop into the mid-60s.
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0: 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We have a married couple. We love it when it gets personal with Gender Wars. We have Stephanie and Chris. Good morning, you guys.
1: Welcome.
2: Good morning.
3: Morning.
0: All right.
2: Morning.
1: Let's get to know you just a little bit. Let's start with Stephanie. Tell us the number one activity from school for you.
2: Well, in middle school, I played basketball. And in one of the games, the score was tied. I mean, it was down to the final seconds.
0: Ooh.
2: I got the ball, tossed the shot from the three-point line, made it. I started to celebrate as my teammates started to cry. And I realized I had made the shot for the other team.
0: Oh, he threw it in the other basket. Oh, but at least you scored. You just have to change the story as the years go on.
2: Yeah, I know it, right?
0: You change it to tears of joy.
3: Nobody remembers.
1: But what a shot.
0: Yeah.
2: Thank you.
0: Yeah. Sure, I lost it for us, but look at that shot.
1: It was beautiful.
2: I know, right?
1: Awesome.
0: That's great.
1: All right, Chris, what was your number one activity in school?
3: Mine's not going to be as exciting as that. It's just I was in marching band, so I know that's what I'll be known for. I played trumpet in the marching band.
0: Oh, nice.
3: In high school, yep.
1: I don't know how you guys do it. Between the playing the musical instrument, mm-hmm. being out in the heat and the rain, and having to be coordinated in what you
3: having
1: do.
3: To remember, yeah, all the sequences and stuff, yeah.
0: Yeah, and usually the band uniforms are not
3: now.
0: That.
3: My mind does not click on all cylinders like it did back then, so, yeah.
0: Usually the band outfits aren't very nice for the summer.
3: No, they're not.
0: Nice wool outfits, that's good. All right.
3: Yeah.
1: Let's begin the game. You each have a screw.
0: Okay, start with a multiple choice question for you, Stephanie. If you're using a gap tool, are you checking your car's battery, tires, or spark plugs?
2: Tires?
0: No.
2: No,
0: it's spark plugs.
2: Oh.
1: All right, Chris, here's your opening question.
3: All right.
1: In the romantic comedy, The Proposal, was Sandra Bullock's co-star Keanu Reeves, Chris Pine, or Ryan Reynolds?
3: Ryan Reynolds.
0: Yep.
1: That is correct.
0: Okay. You four score first. All right, Stephanie, what does it mean if you order your bourbon served neat?
2: That's without any, it's just straight bourbon.
0: Yeah, nothing else. Yeah, good job. Yeah, no ice. Just a glass, and you.
3: I knew she would know that one.
2: Yeah. Hey, now.
0: That's why you threw it to the other basket.
2: I knew you would say
0: you were
2: like
0: full
2: that.
0: Of bourbon. just kidding, obviously.
1: Oh, you're a favorite. All right, Stephanie.
0: Or Chris.
1: Chris, rather. Legs is a brand of what, Chris?
3: Pantyhose,
0: it is.
3: Yeah.
0: Okay.
3: Comes in little silver eggs.
0: Yeah.
3: Can you still do that?
0: Looks like a little egg.
1: I don't know. I remember them vividly.
2: You know that,
3: I remember from back in like the 70s or whatever, the commercials and stuff. But
0: yeah.
3: Still in package that way. Yeah.
1: All right. It's a 2-1 lead for Chris. Stephanie, you need this to continue the game.
0: Okay. Stephanie, the Florida Panthers are a hockey team.
2: Oh, for God's sake.
0: What sport do the Carolina Panthers play?
2: Football.
0: Yes. Look at you. You got it. Good job.
1: Well done. All right. It comes down to this. Chris, if you get this one right, you win it. If not, we go to overtime.
3: All right.
1: Which Kardashian sister owns the Skims shapewear company?
3: I'm going to say Khloe.
0: Khloe.
1: Not Khloe.
0: Not right.
3: Not Khloe. Okay.
1: All right.
2: Okay.
0: It is Kim. Kim owns that one. All right.
3: Okay.
0: All right. That means we break the tie with Name That Tune lyrics.
1: Up to 5 lines from a song. Stephanie, how many will you need?
2: 3.
0: All right.
1: Less than 3, Chris? What do you think?
3: I'll try 2.
0: 2? Back to you, Stephanie.
3: Yeah, we'll try it and see.
2: Yeah, I'll give him 2.
1: She says, do it, Chris.
0: Okay.
3: All right.
1: 2 lines, here they are. You can go your own way. Go your own way. What's the name of that song?
3: Go your own way?
0: Yes.
3: Fleetwood Mac?
1: Yes. It is. Yeah. Shockingly.
0: All right. You both win the concert tickets, so I assume you'll go together, but you get the bragging rights, Chris.
3: All right.
2: Bravo, bravo.
0: We'll have to have a rematch again soon.
1: Sounds so sincere. Congratulations. We got tickets to go see the Human League. Enjoy that. Thanks for playing, guys. We always enjoy talking to you. You're so much fun. Gender Wars, a daily occurrence here with Woody and Jim on Totally Hits 93.3.

0: 95.1 in Murfreesboro, totally hits. 93.3, are we ready for a Woody and Jim mood boost? You bet.
1: Hey, feeling good, like I should. Winning double all around the neighborhood.
0: If you've been following the NBA playoffs at all, you know it's in the Western Conference. It's the San Antonio Spurs versus the Oklahoma City Thunder. And I guess people are expecting the OKC to win the whole thing and go on to the finals. But the Spurs have a secret weapon. They have nuns that come out. A bunch of San Antonio nuns come out, about 8 of them, and they wear jerseys over their habits, and they cheer loudly for the Spurs.
2: They are pretty intense. I love them.
0: It is amazing, I guess. And they pray before the game, and they pray, you know, for a healthy game, for nobody to get hurt, and to everyone to play at the best of their God-given abilities.
3: Talent plays a huge part of it. And so, yes, we are praying really that God's will would be done.
0: And it worked last night. The Spurs were able to win and even the series. They go to Game 7 in Oklahoma City coming up, I think, tomorrow night. And they'll go on to face the, Timothy Chalamet and the New York Knicks. One of those things. Something with balls.
2: I went to Catholic school. If you have nuns cheering for you, you have the most passionate fans ever.
0: No kidding.
2: So
0: I love it.
2: They could be the determining factor.
0: That's right. They could be the deal breaker.
2: Yep. That's a habit they don't want to break.
0: Uh-huh.
2: Uh-huh. Get it?
0: Yes,
2: pun.
0: Habit.
2: Terrible.
0: Yeah.
2: You want to see the story? You want to see them in all their glory with jerseys and habits? Go to the Totally Hits 93.3 or Woody and Jim Facebook page, or you can go to totallyhitsnashville.com.

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0: Midas at 95.1 in Murfreesboro, totally hits 93.3. It's the Woody and Jim Show. Of course, it's going to be another hot, humid weekend, but then again, it's also going to be has some refreshing rainstorms coming through.
1: Oh, maybe, delightful.
0: Maybe you want to escape to the air-conditioned comfort of a movie theater.
1: What's coming out this weekend? Horror fans are very excited about the movie Backrooms, which is it's kind of got some internet lore over the years.
0: I've seen some clips to that. It looks interesting.
1: It's supposed to be really, really, really good. I'm looking forward to that. The other movie coming out this weekend, The Breadwinner, starring Old Hickory's very own Nate Bargatze, very much involved in creating the movie, not getting very good reviews. Right now, it's about 29% Rotten Tomatoes.
0: Yeah. You remember the movie back in the 80s, Mr. Mom, with Michael Keaton? It looks like it's the same movie.
1: People are saying, yeah, it's 40 years later, and we're still doing jokes about a guy who doesn't know how to make eggs or do laundry. Yeah. I mean, nobody loves Nate Bargatze more than you and I.
0: Oh, we love, and it's like we root for him. We want him to do well.
1: We've been all over, like, his stand-up special
0: is awesome.
1: His live concerts.
0: His appearances on Saturday Night Live just been really, really good.
1: Yeah, hosting award shows. He's been great.
0: But when he's doing something out of his element, it's difficult. Like, he did that, I think it's still on. He had a game show. And it was difficult. I was embarrassed for him to watch it.
1: Yeah.
0: And I guess a lot of people are saying this about this movie.
1: Yeah, really kind of just even the people that said they liked it, it's so tepid. Mm. one reviewer saying it plays like a failed TV pilot.
0: Yeah.
1: They say there are more laughs in 5 minutes in his stand-up routine than there is in the entire movie.
0: He's a very funny guy.
1: Yeah.
0: But, yeah, this is he's out of his element.
1: I loved what he said, like, hey, we're making it, everything is the matinee price for the movie, so you might be able to get to see it for, like, $5, so the families can go, and it's an affordable night at the theater, and I appreciate that.
0: Yeah.
1: But it may have been just discount pricing, because I don't know how excited people are going to be to get out and go to this thing.
0: Unless they give us a deal on popcorn and soft drinks, too. I don't know. Maybe it's worth it then. But as we mentioned before, it's free air conditioning in there.
1: Yes.
0: Go get it.
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1: The outdoor apparel company Patagonia is suing a drag queen. I'll tell you why and why she probably will win. Coming up with three things you want to know next.
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0: It's kind of cool. The Titans will induct Dave McGinnis, Coach Mack, into the Ring of Honor at one of the first games this new season.
1: Oh, that's great.
0: Sadly, he passed away. He did a lot of coaching and, of course, did a lot of the radio announcing for the Titans over the last few years.
1: Yeah, it was a sad passing.
0: Yeah, so they will be honoring him. They'll announce what game it's going to happen, you know, soon.
1: Okay, well, that's a good thing.
0: Yeah.
1: A drag queen named Patty Gonia is going viral after being sued by the outdoor brand Patagonia, saying that she is infringing on their trademark because of her stage name.
8: So I am fighting, and I'm inviting you to join me in a simple call to action. Patagonia, drop the lawsuit.
1: She says it's a pun on the South American region, the same place that Patagonia named itself after, and she's not using the company's logo or anything like that.
0: Right.
1: And people are saying it's going to be hard for Patagonia to win the case.
0: It's interesting.
1: She's kind of got like the outrageous hair, you know, that you'd expect from a drag queen performer.
0: Yeah, like they had a drag queen in a Far Side cartoon.
1: And a thick Ron Swanson mustache.
0: Oh, you gotta love
1: which
0: that.
1: Which is like, it's all this while, you know, talking about her legal lawsuit and being very serious. It's amusing.
0: The Nathan's Hot Dog Eating Contest, of course, will happen on the 4th of July. People are wondering, will Joey Chestnut return?
1: I haven't been able to sleep wondering if that's the case.
0: He actually got arrested in Indiana for a bar fight and is then on probation, was not allowed to leave the state of Indiana.
1: Oh, wow.
0: So, luckily, a judge has stepped in and said, yes, you may travel to Coney Island.
1: America!
0: To eat them hot dogs for America. That's right. So, yes, there is still something we can believe in America.
1: Justice.
0: There's three things you want to know this morning with Woody and Jim. Totally Hits 93.3.

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1: I want you to want me.

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0: Totally Hits, 93.3. It's the Woody and Jim Show. Thanks for being with us. All right. What about your name? Do you like it?
1: Of course you don't. Even if you do like your first name,
0: yeah,
1: you probably disliked it for a good portion of your life.
0: Uh-huh.
1: I was listening to Conan O'Brien Needs a Friend, his podcast, and he was talking to Billie Eilish, and
0: okay,
1: they were talking about how they both hated their names growing up.
0: Yeah.
1: And I'm thinking, wow, who doesn't hate their name?
0: Yeah.
1: They feel like, this doesn't fit me.
0: Yeah. That's true.
1: I go by Jim, but I can't tell you how many times Jim has been turned into Jimmy. And because other kids are so kind, right?
0: Yeah.
1: They just abuse you like crazy.
0: I've heard you be called Jim Bug.
1: Jim Bug, Jimmy Sprinkles. I mean, it's all out there. Who doesn't hate their name? I think everybody does. Like, eventually you grow into it.
0: Yeah, you just kind of accept it, or, you know, you just use it for government purposes only, kind of thing, you know.
1: Does the name shape what you will become?
0: Yeah.
1: Like, if you were named Janet, you will be working in HR at an office.
0: Pretty much, yeah.
1: Janet, like, HR.
0: You feel bad for anybody who's named Karen, because, you know, they're a Karen. They are a Karen. They can't help it.
1: They are the definition of a Karen.
0: Even though people have tried to change that name to Jessica, still Karen is the one that you want to avoid.
1: Right. There are sometimes when I use the name James, you know, my actual legal name.
0: Yeah.
1: But it sounds way too formal
0: and
1: pretentious.
0: Yes.
1: My name is James.
0: Hello, I'm James. It sounds like a butler.
1: It does.
0: James, fetch my pomegranates.
1: Like, I should be wearing a tuxedo all the time.
0: Oh, James.
1: Taking people's coats.
0: Home, James, and don't spare the horses. Use your whip.
1: It's this far away from Jeeves.
0: Jeeves. Now, yeah, if your name is Jeeves, you're going to be a butler. That's your only career path. I'm sorry.
1: It's terrible.
0: Well, my middle name is Leroy.
1: Oh, that's unfortunate.
0: But it's actually, on my birth certificate, it's spelled with a capital R, so it's Leroy.
1: Leroy.
0: Now, that sounds fancy.
1: Oh, it does.
0: That sounds like I'm a pretentious, like, schoolboy in Great Britain. You're like, Leroy!
1: Fetch my boy Leroy some LaCroix.
0: Yes, LaCroix for Leroy. But, most people, you know, maybe they like their name, maybe they don't, or they just don't use it.
1: How many of those people are celebrities' kids?
0: Oh, yeah.
1: Michael Jackson's kids.
0: Yeah, Blanket.
1: Blanket.
0: Yeah.
1: What were his other kids' names?
0: Paris, Blanket, and Prince.
1: Prince.
0: Yeah, so.
1: And he had one name like Velveeta Louise.
0: Right.
1: I think that we'd ever hear about.
0: Yeah, Bolivar Shagnasty, I believe, was one of his daughters. Yeah, so yeah.
1: I'll take Karen.
0: Yes. By default, Karen is much better.
2: From the Cromwell Media Nashville Weather Center, showers and thunderstorms are likely this afternoon with an 80% chance of rain. High near 85. Tonight brings more storms with patchy fog. Saturday sees a 60% chance of rain with a high near 82.
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0: Last night, I know I did it. I know a lot of people do it. It is revenge bedtime procrastination. Psychologists to figure out why we do it.
1: Why are we staying up way later than we want to?
0: Yeah.
1: Like, we've told our... It's not even like we told somebody else. We tell ourselves, I'm going to sleep.
0: I'm going to bed right now, and I probably won't go to sleep for quite a while.
1: We just scroll and scroll.
0: Yeah.
1: And then an hour and a half later, we're like, why did I do that?
0: Yes.
1: There's a reason. They say we're sacrificing sleep to reclaim personal time and a sense of control after a long, stressful day.
0: That does make sense. You go in, you know, you're going to go lay down and go to bed.
1: Like, this is the only time.
0: Yeah,
1: I have control of things.
0: Like, I have me time.
1: I can decide to do things.
0: Yes.
1: Important things.
0: I'm in control of when I sleep. Or don't sleep.
1: Yeah. I mean, you're trying to take back time that it feels like was never yours all day. So you just sit there and you scroll.
0: Yeah. All of a sudden, you're on TikTok just going, you know, and you're going, oh, I'm just going to look at this for a couple minutes. 3 hours go by.
1: Mm-hmm.
0: You know, you've diagnosed yourself for several diseases just by looking at things. You got some recipes for dynamite chili. It's all just right there.
1: Sleep loses.
0: Yeah.
1: But freedom wins.
0: I know.
1: For just a few hours.
0: And then we're all just super tired the next day. It's what it's like being alive in 2026.
1: Yeah. Over and over.
0: Yeah.
1: Till tomorrow night when the cycle will return.
0: Yeah. But it is like, it's the weekend, so you can stay up late.
1: Right.
0: You can stay up late like adults.
1: You can sleep in, maybe.
0: Yeah.
1: Usually during the week, you have to wake up, and the first thing you're saying is, why did I do that
0: last night?
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0: That's Foreigner on Totally Hits 93.3. It's Cindy. Foreigner's coming to the Ryman on August 11th. And tonight at the Ryman, if you like Cinderella, the Tom Kiefer Band is in town playing tonight at the Ryman. Welcome back to Nashville, Corey and Mary. I am so excited that it's Friday. And looking ahead, I've noticed a theme to the show. I've got several songs that are featured or on the soundtrack for some of the biggest movies of all time. Keep it right here on Totally Hits 93.3. 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
4: From the Cromwell Media Nashville Weather Center, showers and thunderstorms are likely today with a high near 85. Rain chances are 80%. With possible rainfall up to half an inch. Tonight, showers continue with patchy fog late. Lows around 67. Saturday brings more showers and thunderstorms, high near 82.
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I wear my sunglasses at night. 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

It's Cindy on Totally Hits 93.3. That's the song from the movie of the same name, St. Elmo's Fire. It came out in 1985, and Demi Moore was only 21 when she started filming that movie. Well, the weekend is here and there are a ton of things to do, something for just about everybody. I'll tell you what's happening and I've got a request for share coming up in the next 15 minutes on Totally Hits 93.3. 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

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It's Cindy. Hopefully Mother Nature will be nice to us this weekend. We've got several events outside over the weekend, including our Nashville Sounds and the Cracker Barrel 400 over at Nashville Super Speedway. At Bridgestone, the rodeo is in town with music each night. I believe Miranda Lambert is performing tonight at the rodeo. And then GalaxyCon is going on at the Nashville Fairgrounds. It starts today and runs through Sunday. 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Elizabeth wants to hear Cher. Here you go, girl. It's Totally Hits 93.3. 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

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They're listening to us today at Wilson Tire and Auto. Thanks for having us on while you're working today. I've got music from Scandal on the way, plus in the 11 o'clock hour, more songs from movies we loved on Totally Hits 93.3. 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

0: 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The song White Wedding from 1982 was later used in the hit movie Wedding Singer with Adam Sandler and Drew Barrymore. 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
4: From the Cromwell Media Nashville Weather Center, showers and thunderstorms are likely today with an 80% chance of rain and highs near 85. Tonight brings continued showers and patchy fog with lows around 67. Saturday will see a 60% chance of thunderstorms clearing to mostly sunny skies by afternoon.
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That Starship on Totally Hits 93.3. It's Cindy. I've got lots of music from some of our favorite movies on during the show today. So that song, Starship, was from the movie Mannequin, and then later in the movie Skeleton Twins with Bill Hader and Kristen Wiig. That's a very funny movie. And who can forget the movie that made us cut the collars out of all of our sweatshirts, Flashdance. It came out in 83, and this song was released a month after the movie was released and went to number one. It's Maniac on Totally Hits 93.3. 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

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More music from the movies that we love, like that one from Grease from 1978. It's hard to believe that song is 48 years old, and it is still one of the number one selling singles of all time, right up there with White Christmas and Candle in the Wind from Elton John. We are about to head into the lunch hour, and I've got music from Queen and U2. But first, it's Eddie Money. The greatest hits of all time on Totally Hits 93.3.

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0: Billy Joel on Totally Hits 93.3. It's Cindy. It's Friday. Welcome to the lunch hour. Coming up, I've got music from CCR and Elton John, plus celebrity birthdays and how to win free lunch for your office. 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
4: From the Cromwell Media Nashville Weather Center, showers and thunderstorms are likely through early evening, with an 80% chance of rain and highs near 85. Overnight, more storms are likely, with patchy fog developing. Saturday brings a 60% chance of storms, clearing to partly cloudy skies by Saturday night, with lows around 64.
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It's Cindy wishing a happy birthday to Totally Hits listeners, Melinda K. Ray and Kim Fuller, Tracy, Philip, Jeannie, Richard Ray, and to Reagan. Happy birthday to you. And if you are celebrating your birthday today and over the weekend, you share your birthday weekend with Annette Bening, Riley Keough, CeeLo Green, Brooke Shields, Clint Eastwood, who turns 96 this year, and Leah Thompson. 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

Rod Stewart on Totally Hits 93.3. It's Cindy keeping in theme with songs that were in our favorite movies. That song, Young Turks, was featured in the 2004 Mean Girls movie. 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

the greatest hits of all time on Totally Hits 93.3. It's Cindy. Mark wants to hear the Rolling Stones. I've got that coming up for you in the next 15 minutes. You know, the Rolling Stones are coming out with a new album on June 10th. But first, the song that was an iconic scene in the movie Jerry Maguire. It's Tom Petty's Free Fallin' on Totally Hits 93.3. 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

0: It's Cindy on Totally Hits 93.3. If the rain keeps you inside over the weekend, I've got some new shows for you to watch. If you have not seen the movie Remarkably Bright Creatures with Sally Field, you have to watch it. If I tell you what it's about, you'll be like, no thanks, but I'm telling you, it's really good. Also, I've been talking about the Kylie Minogue documentary. Very good. The Four Seasons with Steve Carell is now on Netflix, and I am one episode into this new show on Netflix. It's a series called The Burrows, about a group of retirees who have to band together to fight an otherworldly threat that is stealing their time. It's made by the same people who did Stranger Things, and so I've just started it. The jury is still out, but I will let you know. This half hour, music from Queen and the Beatles. The greatest hits of all time are on Totally Hits 93.3. 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
4: From the Cromwell Media Nashville Weather Center, showers and thunderstorms are expected tonight with patchy fog. Lows near 67. Saturday brings more showers and possible thunderstorms with highs near 82. Saturday night, a slight chance of showers, lows near 64. Sunday, showers likely with possible thunderstorms, highs near 83.
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Thanks for listening to Totally Hits 93.3. While you work, it's Cindy. A couple of big concerts we're talking about today. Air Supply, one of my favorites, going to be at the Ryman Auditorium on July 11th. Also at the Ryman in September, Roger Daltrey from The Who. And tonight at the Ryman, the Tom Kiefer Band. You remember him from Cinderella? They are playing the Ryman tonight. And this band, Foreigner, will be there on August 11th. The greatest hits of all time on Totally Hits 93.3.

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It's Cindy. If you've been listening today, we've been talking about songs that were in some of our favorite movies. Before John Mellencamp, you heard Queen's Bohemian Rhapsody. That song got a huge boost when it was featured in the 1992 comedy movie Wayne's World. I still hear that song at karaoke night every once in a while, too. And more to come this half hour, featuring a song that was in Born on the 4th of July with Tom Cruise and a song featured in The Breakfast Club. I bet you can guess that one. Keep it right here on Totally Hits 93.3. We are Totally Nashville and 95.1 in Murfreesboro.

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Don McLean, American Pie on Totally Hits 93.3. That song was featured in the movie Born on the 4th of July, starring Tom Cruise. And of course, this next one is an easy one. It either makes you think about the movie The Breakfast Club or Pitch Perfect, depending on how old you are. It's Simple Minds on Totally Hits 93.3.

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0: 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It's Cindy. Happy Friday. We've got a big weekend ahead. We've got the rodeo going on at Bridgestone. We've got race cars out at the Nashville Super Speedway. And GalaxyCon is happening this weekend at the Nashville Fairgrounds. And weather permitting, our Nashville Sounds are playing through Sunday, hoping for fireworks tonight at the stadium. Coming up this half hour, music from Madonna and Bryan Adams. And we'll keep with our theme of songs that have been in our favorite movies. Keep it right here on Totally Hits 93.3.
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2: From the Cromwell Media Nashville Weather Center, showers and thunderstorms are likely tonight, with patchy fog developing after midnight. The low will be around 67. On Saturday, showers and thunderstorms are expected, mainly before 3 p.m., with a high near 83. Saturday night will be partly cloudy with a low near 63. Sunday brings a chance of showers and thunderstorms after 1 p.m. with a high near 83.
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That's Madonna on Totally Hits 93.3. It's Cindy. That song, Like a Prayer, was featured in the 2024 movie Deadpool and Wolverine. She actually suggested that that song be the theme of the movie. We've got a busy weekend ahead in Nashville, from the rodeo to racing, GalaxyCon, and our Nashville Sounds. And we take it up a notch next week as CMA Fest hits Music City. Coming up in the next 20 minutes, one of the most iconic rock songs of all time. Keep it right here on Totally Hits 93.3. 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

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It's Cindy. Rolling Stone magazine named that one of the most iconic rock songs of all time. Now, do you remember the movie Robin Hood with Kevin Costner and Christian Slater? That was one of my favorite movies, and Morgan Freeman was amazing in that movie. And I was also in love with Christian Slater and, to be honest, Bryan Adams as well at that time. It's from 1991, and Bryan Adams had the number one song on Billboard charts with this one. Everything I do it for you. On Totally Hits 93.3, we are Totally Nashville.

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And 95.1 in Murfreesboro.

That's one of my favorites, James Taylor on Totally Hits 93.3. It's Cindy. Thanks for having us on today. Thanks for having fun with me matching songs with movies. And whatever you're doing this weekend, have a great time. Be safe. And whether you're going to the rodeo or racing, baseball, or just doing some spring cleaning, take us with you on the app. It's Totally Hits 93.3. 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

0: 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You're home for Woody and Jim in the morning. 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Heard from Soft Cell, Tainted Love, a few minutes ago. 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And if you missed out, well, it's all right, because you know we got you. 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
4: From the Cromwell Media Nashville Weather Center, showers and thunderstorms are likely tonight, with patchy fog possible after midnight. Lows around 67. Saturday brings a chance of showers and thunderstorms before afternoon, with highs near 83. Sunday sees a slight chance of showers in the morning, becoming likely after midday.
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I'm Dagwood. I just saw what was going on this weekend, tomorrow and Sunday, at the Franklin Theater, downtown Franklin. And it's a play called Something Rotten, and it's put on by the Act Two Players, which is a teenage acting troupe. And that play is really funny. I saw it at TPAC quite a while back. 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

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I'm Dagwood. 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

Total Hits 93.3, totally Nashville. I'm Dagwood. So it was this day back in 1942 that Bing Crosby recorded White Christmas. And it's estimated that that single has sold anywhere from 50 to 100 million copies since. And you're coming up here in just a few weeks. June 25th will be the official halfway point to Christmas. 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

0: Total Hits 93.3, totally Nashville. Your home for Woody and Jim in the morning. I'm Dagwood. You know, that rain, you know, screwed up our holiday weekend last weekend. Looks like it's going to pretty much do the same this weekend. Hope it doesn't affect the weekend of racing coming up at the Nashville Super Speedway. Got the truck race tonight, then a race tomorrow, and then Sunday it's the NASCAR race, the Cracker Barrel 400. Cracker Barrel. Uncle Herschel. I love that guy. Totally Hits 93.3, totally Nashville.
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4: From the Cromwell Media Nashville Weather Center, showers and thunderstorms are likely tonight, with patchy fog developing after 3 a.m., lows around 67. Saturday brings a 60% chance of storms, mainly before 3 p.m., with highs near 83. Sunday, a 60% chance of storms returns after 1 p.m.
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I'm Dagwood. 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

Total Hits 93.3, totally Nashville and Dagwood. So much rain this weekend's going to remind me of that Stevie Nicks concert I was at a few years ago at Ascend Amphitheater. And if you were there, you know what I'm talking about. So much rain. 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

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I wear my sunglasses at night. One great song after another. 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

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I'm Dagwood. So if you like pizza, who doesn't? If we got something for you tomorrow, it's the Slice of the Community Pizza Festival going on at Nashville PBS over by the fairgrounds. They'll have samples from pizza vendors from all over of Nashville. It's going to happen from 11 until 3 tomorrow. 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

0: 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I'm Dagwood. I just got my first reminder on my phone that my wedding anniversary is a week from tomorrow. Because, see, about 3 years ago, I forgot about it, and I still hear about it. So ever since then, I've set up my phone to give me reminders every day during the week leading up. So if I forget about it this time, pray for me. 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
4: From the Cromwell Media Nashville Weather Center, tonight, showers and thunderstorms are likely before early morning with patchy fog. Lows around 67. Saturday showers and thunderstorms likely, mainly before mid-afternoon. Highs near 83. Saturday night, partly cloudy with lows around 63. Sunday, showers likely with possible thunderstorms in the afternoon. Highs near 83.
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Jazz 93.3, totally Nashville. I'm Dagwood. It's a good show at Ryman tonight. Cinderella's Tom Kiefer Band going to be there. But just keep in mind, if you're going downtown, even though CMA Fest doesn't start until next Thursday, road closures have already started down there. And, you know, the closer you get to the riverfront, the worse they are. So good luck. I'll be at home just watching Atlanta Braves baseball. Totally Hits 93.3. 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

Total Hits 93.3, totally in Nashville. I was asked yesterday if I was told to go outside and bring a switch back in off the tree. I'm a member of Generation X. Of course I did. 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

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Stop believing. 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

It's 93.3 Totally Nashville. I'm Dagwood. Be back with Woody and Jim Monday morning. And as always, they'll play Gender Wars. And all next week, for playing that and winning, you can win tickets to Rock Out with Air Supply. They'll hook you up with those right here. 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
3: From the Cromwell Media Nashville Weather Center, tonight, showers and thunderstorms are likely before early morning, with patchy fog developing. Lows around 67. Saturday, showers and thunderstorms are expected, especially before afternoon, with patchy fog clearing, highs near 83. Sunday, showers and thunderstorms are likely after afternoon, with highs near 83.
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